0: De beste hits
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2: You played it cool and I played it dumb. Don't you think I'm a little too young to be messed with like that?

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The official Sound of Summer. 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
2: Jelly Roll.
1: I'm still in love with you.
2: And I'm good. Eerst deze heerlijke throwback van 2013. Katy Perry en Rob.

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2: I want to talk to you. The last time we talked, Mr. Smith, you reduced me to tears. I